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0: 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And the winning continues this Thursday and Friday with your tickets to see Riley Green.
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0: Riley Green. Riley Green live at the Pavilion at Star Lake on June 26th. So be listening this Thursday and Friday for two in a row for two of the show. 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When you hear those two Riley Green songs play together, be caller 9 on the CityNet hotline to win your two tickets to see Riley Green live. 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Two in a row. We're doing the show with your chance to see Riley Green. 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
6: 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Some thunderstorms tonight, low around 71. Tomorrow, chance of severe thunderstorms, high near 83.

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I'm Nikki at Night. Yesterday on the holiday calendar was Fresh Veggies Day. 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

97.9 WKKW. I'm Nikki at Night. I don't know about you, but I share my food with my friends, my husband, and only 9% of people have the courage to say no when somebody asks to share some of their food. Have you ever said no to not sharing your French fries? WKKW.

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12: 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Thunderstorms tonight, low around 71. Tomorrow, chance of severe thunderstorms, high near 83.

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I'm Nikki at Night. 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

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I'm Nikki at Night. The Rocky Horror Picture Show is going to be at the Sphere in Las Vegas next year. That is going to be an experience. I can't wait. 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

0: 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And the winning continues this Thursday and Friday with your tickets to see Riley Green.
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0: Riley Green. Riley Green live at the Pavilion at Star Lake on June 26th. So be listening this Thursday and Friday for two in a row for two to the show. 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

0: two Riley Green songs to play back to back. When you hear those two Riley Green songs play together, be caller 9 on the CityNet hotline to win your two tickets to see Riley Green live. 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
2: 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Thunderstorms tonight, a low around 71. Tomorrow, chance of severe thunderstorms, high near 83.

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I'm Nikki at Night. 73% of singles believe the way somebody takes care of their car reflects on how well they take care of themselves. 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

KKW. I'm Nikki at Night. Ozempic users are now staying quiet about being on the drug. Nobody wants to tell anybody. I don't know why that is, though. Here's Hardy, WKKW.

0: 97.9 WKKW. I'm Nikki at night. Brantley Gilbert's coming to Timber Rock Amphitheater Friday at night. And Alex is going to be broadcasting live right before the show. She's going to have some games and prizes to Timber Rock Amphitheater as she broadcasts live from 4 to 6. You can get tickets and all the details on this show and the many others at Timber Rock Amphitheater. 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
1: 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We say congratulations to Andrew Harris of Elkins High School, William Northey of Bridgeport High School, Gianna Fragman of Lincoln High School, and Katie Tran of University High School. 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
2: 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Thunderstorms tonight, low around 71. Tomorrow, chance of severe thunderstorms, high near 83.

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I'm Nikki at Night, heading out the door. 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Tomorrow, I'm actually going to be going to see Toy Story. 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
1: Hey, it's Alex. Join me this Friday as I broadcast live from Timber Rock Amphitheater for the Brantley Gilbert Concert. The son of the Dirty South himself going to be kicking it in the sticks with us. We're going to fire it up. There's going to be a small town throwdown. And okay, I think that's all I got. Oh, yeah. And Brantley Gilbert, you know, he's my kind of crazy. Hey, it's going to be a good time. I'll be there broadcasting live in the parking lot from 4 to 6. Tailgating with you. We'll play some games. I got the cornhole. Join me. It's this Friday. Brantley Gilbert live from Timber Rock Amphitheater. We're going to be there. Here on the station number one for country.
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1: I ain't thinking you're drunk.
0: Riley Green. Riley Green live at the Pavilion at Star Lake on June 26th. So be listening this Thursday and Friday for two in a row for two to the show. Be listening for two Riley Green songs to play back to back. When you hear those two Riley Green songs play together, be caller 9 on the CityNet hotline to win your two tickets to see Riley Green live. But remember, we could be playing only one Riley Green song. You need to hear two. 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But be listening all day today. Two in a row for two of the show. Your chance to see.

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0: Here's what's happening this week on WKKW. 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
0: Riley Green live at the Pavilion at Star Lake on June 26th. So be listening this Thursday and Friday for two in a row for two of the show. Be listening for two Riley Green songs to play back to back. When you hear those two Riley Green songs play together, be caller 9 on the CityNet hotline to win your two tickets to see Riley Green live. 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
1: Hey, it's Alex. 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

0: 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We say congratulations to Andrew Harris of Elkins High School, William Northey of Bridgeport High School, Gianna Fragman of Lincoln High School, and Katie Tran of University High School. 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

0: 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Here's Mike Nolting.
1: Well, the Mountaineer Magic ran out in Omaha against North Carolina. The Mountaineers never held a lead, but fought valiantly from an 11-run deficit on the way to a 12-7 loss. Coach Sabins, NCAA Coach of the Year on the historic run this team's made.
2: I'm as proud as the kids that played, as the kids that didn't play, and the guys that are working to get in there. And some of those kids got hot in the bullpen and were ready to go in. And their time's coming if they continue to work.
1: North Carolina moves on to play the winner of the Georgia-Oklahoma series for the national title. Well, the 10-acre East End Village redevelopment project in Morgantown's very close to being put on ice. Delays, accumulating interest costs, and now a dispute regarding one parcel allegedly illegally sold. That's according to project partner James Giuliani.
3: I will use every legal avenue available to freeze that title, halt construction, and force every internal email, disclosure document, and backdoor agreement to open through legal discovery.
1: The Development Authority still owes Giuliani more than $2 million. That's due October 1st. Morgantown woman's behind bars after fleeing from police Sunday. Well, high on methamphetamine. 48-year-old Tiffany Farley was spotted stopped on Deckers Creek Boulevard around 9:30 at night. Farley fled to Earl Core Road, where she hit another vehicle before fleeing to Hartman Run Road. The pursuit ended at the Woodland Terrace Trailer Park. She's been charged with fleeing while DUI and is being held. In Bridgeport, police cautioning the public about a young bear that was spotted in the Rosewood area. Police say keep your trash indoors along with pet food and always clean thoroughly after an outdoor cookout. When you see news, text news to 35651. Get more news anytime at WVMetroNews.com. I'm Mike Nolting. Good morning.
0: 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Mostly cloudy today. Chance of a shower, maybe a thunderstorm. High of 83.

cloudy tonight, low 59. And wrap of the week up tomorrow with a mix of clouds and sun at a high 77. It's currently 69 at the WKKW studio.

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1: So people that watch the same movie or show, whatever, or song over and over and over again, incessantly, psychotically, it's a comfort thing. People that do that, more so than most. You know, some people are like, oh, I've seen that movie like 3 times. That's nothing.
2: No.
1: That's Bush League.
2: That is.
1: Numbers.
2: Because I'm going to tell everybody a little background here of what just happened. So I found this auction. And Heritage Auctions is going to be having a Big Lebowski auction coming up in a month. And there's some good stuff on there. And so I started showing Jeff because Jeff is a huge fan of the Big Lebowski. How many times have you seen it, Jeff?
1: I've seen it over 1,000 times.
2: Easily.
1: That's not a bloviated number.
2: That is absolutely not.
1: That is an accurate number.
2: It is.
1: I don't even think it's accurate. I think it's way more than that.

0: just I get embarrassed that I've watched a movie. Oh, from start to finish. Not like, oh, I caught 10 minutes of
1: no.
0: it. No. From start with the Western tune and the Sam Elliott narration to the end, when Sam Elliott ends the movie and the guy bowls a strike at the end, I've seen it from...
1: Spoiler alert.
0: Tip to toe.
1: Mm-hmm.
0: Over 1,000 times. That is not bragging. Although I am bragging.
1: Because I have, so I'm sitting here going through these pieces in this auction, and you are telling me exact the quote, the scene.
0: Yeah.
1: You're like, oh, yeah, that, there's a, I'm not kidding you, people, there's a picture. There's like a whole thing of pictures.
0: Mm-hmm.
1: And you're like, oh, yeah, that's his wall.
0: Yeah.
1: Well, that's the one on top.
0: Yeah.
1: And this is what he says. You've seen that. And here's the thing. I think it's great that you've watched that many times because it is a classic. It's a great movie.
0: Yeah.
1: It's a funny movie.
0: Don't show it to the kids. There's a lot of profanity.
1: No. The kids, in fact, I don't know if Avery was ready for it. I tried to show her a little bit and she didn't get very far.
0: Well, here's the thing about that movie.
1: She got past the rug.
0: There are some movies that when you watch them, especially if they've been built up,
1: mm-hmm.
0: and they're referenced a lot or they're suggested, hey, you got to watch this movie. It's the greatest movie ever. And then so you watch it and you're like, yeah, that was okay.
1: Yeah.
0: Or I don't get it. And then this is one of those movies, all right?
1: I agree with
0: that
1: you.
0: That you have to watch a few times to kind of get the idea.
1: But that's not why you watched it over and over and over again.
0: Well, the thing of it was, I watched it the first time and when it first came out in 98. And I thought, yeah, that's pretty good. You know, I liked it. It was good. And then I watched it again, just somehow was on somewhere. And I watched it and I was like, well, that was better than I remembered.
1: Yeah.
0: The first viewing. And then each subsequent viewing was just better and better and better. And now I've watched it so many times that I've been able to watch the movie, but I've also been able to take a deep dive into the movie.
1: Wow.
0: And watch the stuff going on behind the scenes. I've read books about the movie. I am a historian when it comes to this. And you know me, I have no allegiance to anybody or anything.
1: No, you really don't.
0: But this is about it. This is all I got.
1: The Big
0: all
1: Lebowski.
0: Right? That's it. And once my mind, my addled mind, which is getting there,
1: it's getting
0: I forget
1: there.
0: About it. And then the next thing you know, I'll just be sitting there drooling.
1: And you know, watching The Big Lebowski for the 2,050th time.
0: I'm the dude. That's what I'll be saying.
1: Yeah.
0: That's that sort of thing.
1: So I'm posing to you, mm-hmm. you know, because you're saying that people watch movies over and over again because it's a comfort thing.
0: Comfort. They value predictability, and they like to be able to, if they're watching it, they already know the story. So then you can really take a closer look.
1: You just said.
0: You can appreciate the acting. Mm-hmm. And that you can start quoting it.
2: I'm the dude. So that's what you call me.
1: Oh, it is a classic.
0: It's great.
1: So that's
2: you know,
1: what I'm
2: that or his dudeness.
1: His dudeness.
0: Yeah.
2: Or duder.
0: Duder.
2: Or, you know, El Durino, if you're not into the whole brevity thing.
1: And see, and you just giggle like a schoolboy over
0: there. I just love
1: there.
0: That. It's so fantastic.
1: It's
0: so boring.
1: It's comforting, right?
0: It's so boring when you listen to somebody else talk about their passion. It's like, well, you just shut up. Get back to playing music. And I get it. It's ridiculously boring what I just did right there. But it's a movie I've seen a lot of times. And I was going to ask you, is there a movie you've seen? Probably not that many times. Nobody who has any sense has watched a movie that many times
1: yeah.
0: other than me. What's the movie that you've seen over and over and over and over again? You can quote.
1: I would probably say it's between Dirty Dancing and Grease.
0: Dirty Dancing and Grease.
1: Yeah.
0: Okay. So you like the musical shows? Well,
1: yeah,
0: why wouldn't you? You're a DJ.
1: I'm a DJ, right. Yeah. I do love the music, but I love the story from Dirty Dancing. And, you know, it is one of those where you can kind of start looking into the background mm-hmm. and things. But Grease has got a lot going on in that one. And, I mean, I can remember watching that from the time, like, when I was, like, in elementary school with my friends. Well, maybe not elementary school, but junior high.
0: Did it ever occur to you that the teenagers in that movie all looked like they were 40 years old?
1: Because they were. They were like 30-something. But it didn't matter. We would be the pink ladies,
0: yeah.
1: you know? Like, we would actually, like my friends and I, we would pretend we were the pink ladies. And, of course, yeah. everybody wanted to be Sandy. Nobody wanted to be Rizzo because she was, you know,

0: She had questionable morals.
1: Nobody puts her in a corner.
0: No, that's baby.
1: Oh, that's the other one.
0: That's the other one, yeah.
1: Yeah. Well, see, the thing of it is, if it's something you love like that, then you suspend disbelief. You're like, right. I just, you know what? I give it a pass.
0: Even though the Big Lebowski could totally have happened.
1: Oh, totally have happened and probably has happened. And I wish it would happen to me.
2: Coming up next on the show.
1: Wait. 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I don't know, somebody who annoys you with a movie that they've watched over and over and over again. What movie is that? And we'll take your call, let you get that off your chest. 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
1: Jeff and Alex on WKKW, powered by RG's Almost Heaven Harley Davidson in Bridgeport. Don't miss the big meet and greet this Thursday night from 5 to 7:30 with Pittsburgh Steelers Zach Frazier for their 25th annual Hogs for Dogs Dice Run kickoff party that's going on this weekend at RG's Almost Heaven Harley Davidson in Bridgeport.
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1: for the following counties, Harrison, West Virginia. The National Weather Service in Charleston, West Virginia has issued a severe thunderstorm warning for Calhoun County in North Central West.

0: National Weather Service in Charleston, West Virginia has issued a severe thunderstorm warning for Calhoun County in north-central West Virginia, Ritchie County in northwestern West Virginia, Doddridge County in northern West Virginia, Gilmer County in north-central West Virginia, Lewis County in northern West Virginia, Braxton County in north-central West Virginia, southeastern Ward County in northwestern West Virginia, Roane County in central West Virginia, northeastern Clay County in north-central West Virginia, southern Harrison County in northern West Virginia, until 7:15 a.m. Eastern Daylight Time. At 6:46 a.m. Eastern Daylight Time, severe thunderstorms were located along a line extending from 6 miles west of North Bend State Park to 7 miles east of Kenna, moving east at 75 miles per hour. Hazard, 60 miles per hour with gusts.
1: 5 hours
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0: Expect damage to roofs, siding, and trees. Locations impacted include Clarksburg, Weston, Spencer, Harrisville, Glenville, Sutton, Grantsville, Bridgeport, Stonewood, Nutterford, Salem, Pinsboro, Gassaway, West Union, and more. Jacksonville, Arnoldsburg, Cedar Creek State Park, North Bend State Park, and Stonewall Jackson. This includes the following highways. Interstate 79 between mile markers 36 and 124.
2: Sit down from
0: Route 50 in West Virginia between mile markers 30 and 82.
2: In the 90s.
0: Route 19 between mile markers 64 and 68.
2: Introduced me, at least
0: Route 33 between mile markers 1 and 2.
1: Oh, is it all from with Pink Floyd?
2: Yeah. So the theory is that there's this Pink Floyd album, Dark Side of the Moon, and that it matches up with the Wizard of Oz.
1: It does, too.
2: And it really does.
1: Yeah.
2: And it's really kind of creepy. And I will be honest with you, I have not been able to watch Wizard of Oz normally since.
1: You have to watch it with the Pink Floyd soundtrack.
2: It's not even that, but all I hear is the music in the background, because I am a big fan of Pink Floyd.
1: Of course. Of course. They're,
2: are we all?
1: Groundbreaking. So, yeah, I don't think that they say that they didn't mean that was just coincidence, but I don't know. It's a pretty amazing coincidence there. And so we have Stephanie on the CityNet studio line. So your daughter watched a movie and its sequels, apparently, over and over. Oh. Which was it?
3: It was Frozen, then Frozen 2. And then I was like, no more Frozen in my house.
1: No, because it's just too much. So how much did she, did she watch these Frozen movies?
3: My daughter watched it so much that I literally would catch myself accidentally sometimes singing the songs. I'd be like, oh my God, no. So I started banning the movie from my house. So I was like, yep, nope.
1: Wow. Okay. So Frozen was banished from your home, your domicile, the entire franchise apparently. So. And then you had to take even more drastic actions to make that stick, right?
3: I locked her Disney Plus account so that I had to put a passcode in so that way I knew what movie she was going to be watching.
1: Okay.
2: Wow. All right.
1: So, you were hoping she'd start watching something else, anything. Who cares? Rated R, violence, just please, no more Frozen.
4: Coming up next on the show.
1: I can't take it.
2: We got an interesting text.
1: Yeah.
2: Major Pain.
1: Major Pain is a rewatch movie. I like that movie. That was good.
2: I could tell you, I don't remember watching it the first time.
1: That's the one guy, the Wayans guy, right?
2: Yeah.
1: Yeah, that's a great movie. Forgot about that.
2: Now I'm going to have to go see it.
1: Well, I think you could probably. Yeah, you're not going to.
2: I haven't seen it in a long time.
1: Yeah.
2: You think

0: out in theaters right
1: now?
0: You think you could
1: maybe get the VHS cassette tape.
0: Catch it down at the old Blockbuster?
1: Yeah, right.
0: All right, I'll head down there after work.
1: So what do you do when you discover your friend's married father on a dating app? We'll ask Alex coming up next.
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0: 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Here's Mike Nolting.
1: The Mountaineers come up short in Omaha. They fall to North Carolina 12-7. Down by 11 in the seventh.

0: WVU put together a rally that only fell short on the scoreboard. A second-year coach, Steve Saban, says this is a special group of Mountaineers.
1: This group that have been part of the best season in program history twice. This is the best season in Mountaineer baseball history. They've been playing baseball for 135 years, so this group of kids get to say that after 135 teams, that they were the first team to make it to Omaha.
0: Sabins and company in the season with a program best 47 wins. West Virginia State Police have arrested 58-year-old Allison Musgrave in connection with the theft of cash from the Grafton High School athletic boosters. The investigation began when the concession stand inventory dropped to a crowd displeasing level, prompting a call to police by the principal. Now, during the investigation, Musgrave admitted to using the booster debit card for a personal purchase. She's now free on a $25,000 bond. Labor and delivery services across the state are folding due to declining populations and birth rates. Well, the result is families now have to drive up to 2 hours for quality care in some cases. Dr. Dara Aliff wants lawmakers to use the Rural Health Transformation Program to ease the problem.
2: Pre-implementation period is now, as you guys know, and so now it is important to identify the delivery partners and accelerate that. We have until 2027, but I think if we can get some partners identified and roll out care before that, that would be amazing.
0: That program will bring $17 million to the state over the next 10 years. A concrete truck rollover closed Scott's Run Road to Route 100 Wednesday afternoon. Granville police say cleanup was complete and the road was reopened by early evening. No information about injuries has been released. When you see news, text news to 35651. Get more news anytime. WVMetroNews.com. I'm Mike Nolting. Good morning.
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4: 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Mostly cloudy today, chance of a shower, maybe a thunderstorm, high of 83. Cloudy tonight, low 59. And wrap of the week up tomorrow with a mix of clouds and sun at a high 77. It's currently 69 at the WKKW.

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2: Dear Alex, I am on several dating apps. The other night, I was doom scrolling through one of these apps. You doom scroll through a dating app?
3: Yeah, you shouldn't doom scroll anything.
2: Not through a dating app. That seems like you're defeating the purpose.
3: It seems like it, yeah.
2: While trying to go to sleep, when I saw one of my friend's fathers on that very same app.
3: Awkward.
2: Now, here's the rub. My friend's parents have been happily married. Happily, quote, unquote, married for over 20 years, or what I thought they were happily married.
3: Appearances can be deceiving.
2: What's he doing on this dating site? Now, here's the thing. Should I

0: out.
1: Yeah.
0: And see what he has to say for himself.
1: Would you really do that? Because they're asking what you would do in this situation.
0: Yes, that's what I would do. If
1: you would confront the dad?
0: It depends on what kind of relationship I had with that person.
1: Well, you know.
0: I would at least start there and be like, what's going on here, man? And then see what he has to say.
1: It's pretty forward of you, you little whippersnapper.
0: No, like I would, because I would like to get to the bottom of it, and I would like to know what his reasoning is. Because if you start out by just go ahead and telling the friend, who of course is going to tell the mom, who is then going to completely lose her stuff, right? You're never gonna get to the bottom of it. And then all of a sudden, the story's going to be over, and then it's over.
1: Yeah.
0: I need to know why.
1: Why he's on the dating
0: Why
1: app.
0: Why are you on that dating app, man? What's going on there?
1: Yeah.
0: And then I would tell him, I would be like, hey, listen, you need to get off of there. I'm going to tell your wife.
1: So set up a lunch date with your friend's father.
0: On the dating app.
1: From the dating app. Message him. Go, hey, let's go out to grab a bite to eat. And then maybe you won't get caught. Maybe you will. I don't know. But it may spin this story off in a whole different direction.
0: I don't know. I think that, again, it depends on what the relationship is with the father. But if you have no relationship and you have no loyalty there, like at all. Yeah. I think
1: maybe he's looking for some platonic friendships.
0: You're not on a dating app to look for platonic friendships.
1: How do you know what I'm doing?
0: Well, what are you doing? See? And exactly. That's why I'm going to ask you. Maybe you're like, you know what? I'm looking for some guys to knit with.
1: I think you should probably just mind your own beeswax.
0: Or you can do that too.
1: Keep your big fat nose out of it.
0: Yeah, what fun is that?
1: That's what I'm saying. I mean, what are you, the press? I mean, stay out of this thing.
0: I mean, Laura, I get it. You know, like, you care about your friend and all.
1: Mm-hmm.
0: I just, I don't know. This is a bad situation, I think.
1: Well, I tell you what.
2: Coming up next on the show.
1: We don't seem to have any answers here.
0: No, I gave the answer.
1: Well, okay.
0: You just don't agree with it.
1: Kind of. What do you think? If you found out one of your friend's dads was on a dating site, how would you proceed? Would you tell the friend? Or would you just, you know, keep it to yourself?
0: I mean, what's he look like?
1: Well, you could go on this app and find out. It sounds like people all over town know what he looks like. Sitting at studio on text line 888-381-WKKW.
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2: Issued a severe thunderstorm warning for northwestern Randolph County in northeastern
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1: Severe thunderstorms were located along the line extending from near Newburgh.
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1: Northeastern Braxton County in North Central West Virginia. Upshur County in Northeastern West Virginia. Barber County in Northeastern West Virginia. Southeastern Harrison County in Northern West Virginia. Until 7:45 a.m. Eastern Daylight Time. At 7:13 a.m. Eastern Daylight Time, severe thunderstorms were located along a line extending from near Newburgh to 6 miles southeast of Grafton to near Stonewall Jackson, moving east at 45 miles per hour. Hazard, 60 miles per hour wind gusts. Source, radar indicated. Impact, expect damage to roofs, siding, and trees. Locations impacted include Clarksburg, Elkins, Buckhannon, Grafton, Weston, Philippi, Glenville, Otto State Park, Bridgeport, Bealington, Stonewood, Nutter Fort, and more. Jacksonville, Stonewall Jackson, Rock Cave, Beverly, West Milford, Junior, and Burnsville. This includes the following highways: Interstate 79 between mile markers 78 and 120, Route 50 in West Virginia near mile marker 82, Route 33 between mile

0: your winds. Rocky Mountain clouds to ground, lightning is occurring with these storms. Lightning is one of nature's leading killers. Remember,
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1: All right, so you're on a dating app, and you're scrolling around, okay? And you see the dad of one of your friends, your best friend, on this dating app. And that man has been, we think, happily married for 2 decades. So, much to your chagrin, you don't know what to do.
2: Right.
1: Should you drop a dime and get involved in this potential drama? Or should you just mind your biz? You know, keep your hands to yourself. And see how this whole thing turns out. What do you do?
2: I mean, you could do several different things. You could walk away and not get involved.
1: Mm-hmm.
2: But nobody's going to do that.
1: No.
2: You could, like you said, tell on him and be like, hey, your dad's out there on a dating app.
1: That's right.
2: Here's the other thing. If you found him, how many other people are finding him?
1: Yeah, I mean, really, that's he's putting himself out there on Front Street on a dating app.
2: Right.
1: I mean, sooner or later, that's going to get around. Sooner or later, somebody, I mean, you saw it.
2: Right.
1: You're local. So I'm sure there's other people on this dating app that probably live nearby that know who this guy is. I mean, we're talking Ward Cleaver over here. The guy's been married for 20 years. Happily, we thought.
2: Yeah, right.
1: And here he is living a double life.
2: So, I mean, yeah.
1: Maybe living a double life. I don't know.
2: Here's the thing. Either way, it's going to destroy a family. But it sounds like the family's already destroyed. They just don't know it yet.
1: Yes. You're standing back watching this thing implode. They don't even know they're in a building that's...

0: That's
1: on fire.
0: Caving in on their head right now.
1: Yeah, they have no idea. So,
0: Interesting sociological experiment going on here.
1: It really is. So the question is, do you tell them or do you just sit back and watch it happen?
0: All right, let's talk to Heather on the City Night Studio line. So would you tell your best friend that you saw their married dad gigoloing it up on a dating app or not?
2: I think you have to. Just because you would want to know if that was your situation. You know what I mean?
0: Okay.
2: You would have to let them know.
0: Okay.
2: That's the golden rule. I mean, that would be difficult to do, but you would. It would have to be, you know, done.
0: Okay. Invoking the golden rule, do unto others before they do it to you. That's right.
1: Yeah.
0: Is that right?
1: No.
0: That sounds wrong.
1: That's not
3: coming up next on the show.
0: Let's get that mixed up. All right, so.
1: Flip that, reverse it.
0: Invoke the golden rule. Smack it up, flip it, and rub it down.
1: Oh, no!
0: What do you do when your boyfriend's best friend is a woman?
1: Wait.
0: The problem solver's next.
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3: We've got an eye on the roads of North Central West Virginia. Here's another exclusive update from the WKKW Traffic Center.
1: So it looks like we've got an accident. I know you will never guess where it was.
0: Goshen.
1: Goshen Road, that is correct. I-79 heading north. take caution through there. It looks like traffic is moving through.

0: but it is just going very slowly, so it's backing up pretty good. I also have reports on the 511 that there is an accident. This is going I-79 southbound at 124, at mile marker 123, and at mile marker 122.
1: Man.
0: Oh, let's not forget mile marker 117.
1: Good Lord.
0: So, everybody slow your butts down.
1: Yeah, slow down, man.
0: And I understand that it is raining really hard out there. Mm-hmm. And just take caution. If you're traveling 79, expect delays.
1: Yes. And expect the eternal road construction, bridge construction at Goshen to never end.
0: Ever.
1: It will be there until the end of time.
0: Yes.
1: Okay. We'll keep you up to date on all of that. Here's Tucker Wetmore on W.

those in the vehicles will occur. Tree damage is likely. Locations in Texas include Aurora, Cathedral State Park, and Elgin. When you see the room on the lowest floor of a well-built building away from windows, keep your outdoors in a mobile home.

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1: Ow!
0: All right, so we have Kelly on the CityNet studio lines. Kelly, what's going on?
2: So I've been dating my boyfriend about a year and a half now, and overall things are really good, but one thing's kind of been bugging me lately, and I don't know if I'm just overthinking it or what. So his best friend is female. They've basically known each other since college, and they've been best friends for like 15 years. I don't really know why he doesn't have any guy friends, but he says he just gets along better with women.
0: Mm-hmm.
2: So, yeah, he was actually really upfront about it when we first started dating, which I appreciated. But, yeah, they text literally every day and talk all the time. And I just, I don't know, lately it's starting to get under my skin a little bit. And it's weird because he's never actually given me a reason not to trust him. You know, because this girl's married now, they live in different states, and yeah, as far as I know, nothing romantic ever happened between them. But I guess what's getting to me is, like, sometimes I'll notice he'll tell her things before he tells me. Or, like, he'll have some big thing happen at work, and I'll find out later that he already talked to her about it. You know, like, maybe I'm imagining it, but sometimes it just feels like he opens up to her more than he does to me. And I don't want to be the girlfriend who comes in and starts making demands about a friendship that's been around for 15 years. You know, he's actually known her a lot longer than he's known me. I get that. But, yeah, I don't know. I can't help how I feel. So, I don't know if I, like, bring it up and then it just creates a problem where there wasn't one before. You know, I really don't want to blow up a good relationship over something that might just be in my head, but I don't know what to do.
3: Coming up next on the show.
1: All in your head.
0: Is that what you think?
1: Well, that's what she thinks.
0: All right.
1: And
0: okay.
1: Maybe it
0: all
1: is.
0: Right. So you're just that's an observation on your part.
1: Yeah. Yeah.
0: So we have Kelly's boyfriend's best friend is a chick from college, and they're very close, too close for Kelly's comfort. And so, what do we do about this? Let's help her out a little bit. CityNet Studio and text line 888-381-WKKW.
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0: Randolph County in northeastern West Virginia. Pocahontas County in northeastern West Virginia. Eastern Taylor County in northern West Virginia. Northeastern Nicholas County in southeastern West Virginia. Southeastern Lewis County in northern West Virginia. Southeastern Braxton County in north central West Virginia. Upshur County in northeastern West Virginia. Webster County in northeastern West Virginia. East Central Clay County in north central West Virginia. Barber County in northeastern West Virginia. Until 8:15 a.m. At 7:44 a.m., severe thunderstorms were located along a line extending from 6 miles east of Rollsburg to near Bellington.

0: Alaska Springs, Seal Creek, Camp and Ongoing, Snowshoe, Daly, Birch hey, River, Holly River State Park, Saint Hill, Camp and Ongoing, and Rock King.
1: Just when
0: this
1: I
0: includes
1: think
0: the following highways. Route 19 between mile markers 51 and 68. Route 33 between mile markers.

0: National Weather Service in Charleston, West Virginia has issued a severe thunderstorm warning for Randolph County in northeastern West Virginia, Pocahontas County in northeastern West Virginia, eastern Taylor County in northern West Virginia, northeastern Nicholas County in southeastern West Virginia, southeastern Lewis County in northern West Virginia, southeastern Braxton County in north central West Virginia, Upshur County in northeastern West Virginia, Webster County in northeastern West Virginia, east central Clay County in north central West Virginia, Barber County in northeastern West Virginia, until 8:15 a.m. Eastern Daylight Time. At 7:44 a.m. Eastern Daylight Time, severe thunderstorms were located along a line extending from 6 miles east of Rollinsburg to near Burlington to 7 miles northwest of Holly River State Park, moving east at 40 miles per hour. Hazard, 60 miles per hour wind gusts. Source, radar indicated. Impact, expects damage to roofs, siding, and trees. Locations impacted include Elkins, Buckhannon, Philippi, Richwood, Marlington, Otter State Park, Webster Springs, Cass Scenic Railroad, Green Bank, Burlington, Addison Webster Springs, Mill Creek, Camden-on-Gauley, Snowshoe, Daly, Birch River, Holly River State Park, Craigsville, Camden-on-Gauley, and Rock Cave. This includes the following highways: Route 19 between mile markers 51 and 68, Route 33 between mile markers 15 and 35.
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2: What is happening today?
3: I don't know. This is a lot of technical difficulties going on.
2: Oh, good morning.
3: EAS going on and off, and you know.
2: I'm telling you, when there's bad weather, the entire world just goes crazy.
3: It does. It goes off the rails, but yeah. We're still here. 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
2: Oh!
3: And we have Kelly

0: recapping her problem.
1: So I've been dating my boyfriend about a year and a half now, and one thing's kind of been bugging me lately. So his best friend is female. They've basically known each other since college, and they've been best friends for like 15 years. They text literally every day and talk all the time. As far as I know, nothing romantic ever happened between them. Sometimes I'll notice he'll tell her things before he tells me. You know, I really don't want to blow up a good relationship over something that might just be in my head, but I don't know what to do.
0: Yeah, Kelly, what to do about this?
2: That's the problem, is that you cannot do anything about it. Huh. They've been best friends for 15 years. He is not going to dump her because your feelings are getting hurt. Now, what I would talk to him about, I would be like, hey, it really hurt me that you told her this important thing before you told me, you know, kind of thing.
0: That seems to be the straw that broke the camel's back, is that he confides in the best friend before he confides in his girlfriend.
2: Right.
0: Which is, that's not right, right? That's not good.
2: It's not acceptable, right. Yeah. But here's the question. If that best friend were a guy, would you feel the same way? Right? Would you still be hurt that he told them first rather than you? Or is it because she is a female?
0: I'm sure that doesn't help.
2: Right. So if it is because she's a female, then you have some insecurities there. And I'm not saying that he isn't perpetuating these things. He's not, you know, pushing them along. But maybe he needs to understand that he doesn't realize what he's doing to his relationship with you by, you know, continuing the relationship with her.
0: Yeah.
2: But, I mean, despite what Harry and Sally say, or what Harry says, you can be friends with people of the opposite sex.
0: That is incorrect. Let me tell you why, Kelly. This is a cold, hard truth right here. They were in college together. Your boyfriend tried desperately to make that relationship happen. This girl, for some reason, finds him repugnant. But still...
2: Friend zoned
0: him. You know, because she liked the conversation or whatever the case may be. Mm-hmm. And so he has hung on nary these 15 years with, you know, still in the friend zone. But it's the long con. He's thinking sooner or later, I am going to break through this fourth wall.
2: Break on through to the other side.
0: I'm breaking on through to the other side. And Kelly, I'm afraid that leaves you on the scrap heap after that. I mean, once again, I told you it was going to be a cold, hard truth. But once she gives him the green light, he's a vapor trail.
2: Wow. So there you go, Kelly.
0: Was that too harsh?
2: Completely two different perspectives of the same problem.
0: It's always good to get different perspectives.
2: It is.
0: And just so you can entertain it all, but just know this, when he's talking to her, he wants more than that.
2: No, that is not absolutely true. There are guys out there who can be friends with girls and not...
0: Yeah, when the girl spawned them and they couldn't get a relationship going. You know, that's the thing.
3: It's the show.
0: All right, so still more technical difficulty. So who knows if we're even going to get to finish the show today.
2: We're going to try.
0: Well, apparently there's someone who lives in New York City that wants to be me.
2: New York City?
0: I don't even want to be me. But somebody else did, and I'll tell you my harrowing experience coming up next.
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1: WVU baseball team ends at the doorstep of a national title in Omaha with a 12-7 loss to North Carolina. Second-year coach Steve Sabins is proud of the team that fought back from 11 runs down in the seventh inning.
2: Talk about things that represent this state and this university, and that's what we're all about. That's what we've always been all about. And so for the kid to embody those things and to fight back in that situation, I wouldn't want to have it any other way.
1: The Mountaineers end the season with a 47-game win total. A Pittsburgh man's been sentenced to 41 months in federal prison for selling fentanyl in Clarksburg. 21-year-old Quinshawn Williams, also known as TJ, was involved in the sale of more than 10 grams of the drug. He's guilty of acting as a co-conspirator. The Harrison County Drug Task Force conducted that investigation. A plan to fix the slip on Emmett Drive in the Glenville area is moving forward. That's according to Mayor Patty Lewis. She told commissioners in Mon County the DOH and DEP are evaluating a temporary reopening.
3: I've sent off all our initial paperwork to DEP for the slip on Emmett Drive. Mm-hmm. I did ask our engineers if there was any possibility we could open up temporarily, and I think they're waiting to meet with the DEP to see if it's really safe to even try to do that.
1: There is no expected start date for the work to reopen the popular University Town Center shortcut. When you see news, text news to 35651 and get more news anytime at WVMetroNews.com. I'm Mike Nolting. Good morning.
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Mostly cloudy today, chance of a shower, maybe a thunderstorm, high of 83. Cloudy tonight, low 59. And wrapping the week up tomorrow with a mix of clouds and sun at a high 77. It's currently 69 at the WKKW.

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1: So I took this past Monday off. I had to get the air conditioning fixed in my Jeep because I'm addicted.
2: You are.
1: I'm dependent on air conditioning. I can't not have it. And on Thursday of last week, I pull out of the parking lot here. I drive through Saberton. I get to the other end of Saberton, and I'm burning up. I'm like, what is going on?
2: It should have been cooled by now.
1: I put my hand on the blower on the on the Jeep. Hot air. Ugh. And it was hot that day, too.
2: Oh, yeah.
1: So I have to drive home on the interstate with the windows down.
2: I bet you loved.
1: You know how loud that is?
2: You loved that.
1: And I had to do it on Friday, too.
2: Oh, my gosh.
1: It was crazy. And so then, so I stayed home on Monday so I could take the Jeep over and get the AC fixed. So when I'm over there and I'm getting it fixed, I look on my phone that's hooked up to my work email, and I see, ding, I got an email. And I thought, I'm not at work.
2: I'm not answering that.
1: I saw it said, hey, your new employee handbook is ready to view. And I thought, well, I wonder how many rights I'm losing now. So I tried to open it up. And I was looking. And I was like, there was nothing there. It was weird.
2: Right.
1: I was
2: that like, is weird.
1: Is this the new employee handbook? You get no rights.
2: Yeah.
1: Here's the book. Oh, there's no book. Gotcha.
2: And so, joke's on you.
1: I never gave it a thought. I just deleted it, like I do most of my work emails.
2: Yeah.
1: And then
2: put it in the inbox.
1: But I saw it was to everybody. It said to all.
2: To all,
1: you,
2: right.
1: You get all, et al.
2: Yeah.
1: And so I came to work the next day on a Tuesday, and I asked you, hey, did you get the new employee handbook? And you said, what are you talking about?
2: Yeah, I didn't get an email.
1: Yeah, you was like, I didn't get an email for an employee handbook. I said it was emailed to all. You know what all means. And you said, I didn't get it. And then so I thought, oh, maybe this wasn't a legitimate email.
2: Yeah.
1: Later that day, I get a text from our payroll company that says, hey, we've updated your banking information.
2: Oh.
1: Your new direct deposit is ready to go.
2: And you weren't trying to change any banking information.
1: I didn't. And that didn't ring a bell to me. That
2: it still didn't
1: clue you in the- light bulb over my head. And I said,

0: know how fast I leave.
1: You don't move fast at all until it comes to closing
0: Flash
1: time.
0: Flash Gordon ain't got nothing on me. So I'm in my car. I say, ding, and she's, it's you. And you're texting them.
1: You're like, I just talked to her all morning.
0: Bonehead want? And so you tell me that Kelly from HR needs to talk to me. And so then I start going back through my mental Rolodex. Ooh.
1: Wait a minute.
0: This is that employee handbook / text from the payroll company. I bet somebody's trying to dun dun dun
1: scam
0: steal my identity. And so I call Kelly, and she's like, hey, just before I approve all of this paperwork here, I just wanted to reach out to you and ask, do you want me to start sending your checks to a new bank? And I said, absolutely not.
1: Yeah.
0: No, I don't want to do that. She's like, well, I got this really formal email.
1: Oh.
0: That said, hey, well, I want to start receiving, and it was from you, she said.
1: Yeah.
0: Meaning me.
1: Yeah.
0: And she said, it was very formal. It was very professional. And it was me, quote unquote, me saying, here's my new bank. I need you to forward my paychecks now to this new bank.
1: Yes.
0: And you, and then she said, you know what? I read the email.
1: And how did it close? It was like, I look forward
0: to you completing this transaction with love. And she said, when I read through the email, I could tell it wasn't you. It was way too professional.
1: Way too professional.
0: And it's nothing you would ever say in your entire life. And so that's why I'm calling you now. Do you want me to forward your check to this new bank? And I said,
1: in New York.
0: In New York. I said, absolutely not. And so she didn't. She got it all taken care of. They got the IT guy Clay involved. They figured out that somebody through that employee handbook thing was trying to take my paycheck. And the only thing I could think of was how disappointed these people would be when that paycheck actually entered their bank account.
2: Coming up next on the show.
0: They really would have been.
1: All this work.
0: All that work would have been like 12 cents an hour's worth of work for them once they finally got that. But the fact of the matter is the way that I am, as dumb as I am and as unprofessional, that worked in my favor this time.
1: It saved you.
0: Yeah. So the bottom line, you be you. And also know that if you work in radio, nobody wants to steal your identity.
1: Yeah, or shouldn't.
0: Especially your paycheck.
1: You're not getting anything.
0: But this identity theft thing, it happens. You don't even realize.
1: Yeah.
0: You don't know. So if you have an identity theft story, tell us about it. Sitting at studio and text line 888-381-WKKW.
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1: 22% of Americans have experienced identity theft, and I have too now.
2: Yeah.
1: I'm in that group.
2: You're in the group.
1: I have to tell you, I felt pretty violated.
2: Really?
1: I felt exposed.
2: We've always said that, you know, like, nobody's going to try to... That is the benefit of not having much in your bank account. Nobody ever tries to steal your identity because they're like, wait a minute. Okay, we'll get $200 out of their bank account.
1: Right.
2: But we'll get $20,000 in debt. So, you know, you got to take the good, take the bad, scammers. Like, if you want my positive, you got to take my negative, too.
1: I was thinking to myself, once I figured out that there was a scam and they had changed the information of my direct deposit to go to whatever bank they wanted to, and they manipulated my email that any email that came to me would get intercepted into a folder. I mean, it was very complex.
2: They put so much work into it, and again...
1: That's the first thing I thought of was when that first transmission came through and I got paid, they would look at that and go... Are you kidding me? We just might as well go get a real job. This is our payment for all of this work?
2: All this work for this?
1: I have to tell you, I kind of
2: wanted to see it. I get it.
1: I give kudos to Kelly from HR for realizing that I am an ineloquent rube.
2: Right.
1: And there's no way that I could ever compose a coherent email like she received from these scammers, apparently. Well, this guy's in communication, so I bet he knows how to use the language well. No, I don't. Thank you very much.
2: Thank goodness that Jeff is so informal that Kelly recognized there's no way Jeff would be this professional.
1: She was like, the professionalism in this email is in no way, shape, or form anything that Jeff could compose on his own without a thesaurus.
2: It's my favorite part of the entire story.
1: It's hilarious. And she said that to me on the phone, and I laughed because I thought, I'm an idiot.
2: So
1: and everyone
2: actually,
1: knows it.
2: It pays to be a... A known idiot.
1: It pays to be adult.
2: Yeah.
1: And I also have to give kudos to Clay, the IT guy. He was explaining all of these intricate things that were going on. And I'm like, dude, is being online even safe anymore? He said, one word. No.
2: No, it's not.

0: thanks.
1: Yeah, because what was it? Like, they put in parameters in your email that anything that said bank or banking payroll, or direct deposit, payroll,
0: check.
1: It all went to them.
0: It went to their folder that
1: but
0: I couldn't see.
1: You got regular email as it was.
0: Yeah.
1: Yeah.
0: I mean, that
1: so
0: is...
1: they couldn't have sent all the work stuff to them. Like, hey, you have all this stuff to do.
0: How about the 8 pieces of production I'm supposed to do later on today? Why don't you send that to the scammers?
1: Yeah, why don't you take on that, too?
0: They'd be thinking, wow, this guy has to do a lot of work for this little amount of money. They feel sorry for me, right?
1: They probably would give it back to you. They'd be like, you know what? We're going to start actually funneling money to him.
0: Shut that folder down. Let him have his stuff back. We don't even want to know. All right. We have Natalie on the City.Studio lines. So you've been scammed before. What did they do to you?
2: They stole my identity and then decided to purchase $3,000 of adult content.
1: Ooh. Whoa, adult content.
0: $3,000. See, now nobody would have known if they would have done that to me, that wasn't me, I'm afraid.
1: They would have expected it.
0: How did you find out about this transaction?
2: I actually went to buy a car, and they're like, yeah, we can't let you buy a car. And I was like, why not? And they're like, you have way too much credit out. I'm like, I have one $300 credit card. What are you talking about? And they're like, this one and this one and this one and this one. And I'm like, okay, something's wrong. So I pulled the whole credit report and started finding it and started finding electric companies and DirecTV companies and online movies and all this other stuff.
0: Wow.
1: Yeah, for $3,000, you better be getting a robot.
0: Yeah,
1: you know,
0: really?
1: Like,
0: so, and you know, here's the problem with identity theft is if they really get in there, it takes a long... How long did it take for you to get out from under all of this nonsense?
2: It took me 3 years to straighten it all out and a lot of filing suits with banks.
0: Yeah, it
1: was so bad.
2: It put me in like $12,000 of debt. We ended up filing bankruptcy last year.
0: Well,
1: man.
0: And that could have been me working in radio. I'm constantly living on the edge of bankruptcy anyway.
3: Coming up next on the show.
0: I got a good lawyer.
1: You can't afford him.
0: I can't.
1: He's a good lawyer.
0: He's waiting for me to save up money. So if you've ever left a bad review about a business on Yelp or Google review or whatever you do, you might not want to do that while you're still at that business.
1: Oh, no.
0: I'll tell you the story coming up next.
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1: So this story took place in Alabama.
2: Okay.
1: And it was the grand opening of an ice cream shop called The Local Scoop.
2: Right? Aw, that's a cute little name.
1: Grand opening. And gentleman by the name of Daniel Smith was one of the first customers there. All right. And he went in and he got served and he ate his little ice cream cup. And then he went out to his vehicle and he apparently didn't, I don't know if he didn't like the service or if he didn't like the ice cream. How could you not like, have you ever had bad ice cream?
2: No.
1: I mean, so I don't know if it was the service, who knows?
2: And if it was the service, here's the thing, they just opened.
1: Yeah.
2: My rule of thumb is you do not go to a place within the first month of them opening. You gotta let them
1: iron out the problems.
2: Work out the kinks, get rid of the people that can't work well or don't know how to make anything, you know, and let it iron itself out, like you said.
1: Daniel Smith doesn't let stuff breathe.
2: Apparently not.
1: So he goes out to the parking lot after he gets his little ice cream cup. He doesn't like something. He's got a burr, you know, up there.
2: Mm-hmm.
1: And he goes on Google Review, all right?
2: Okay.
1: And he's the first person there to leave a review.
2: Okay.
1: Of this local scoop, grand opening, first day. He was one of the first customers.
2: First review.
1: Yeah. And so inside the local scoop, they had the computer up in the back office. Ding! It dinged.
2: Oh.
1: And somebody said, how can we get reviews already? We had like three customers.
2: Right.
1: And so they go in the review thing. It's a one-star review.

0: review. It's a scathing review of the local scoop in Alabama. And the wife, immediately is incensed. And she goes out and she's like, all right, who did it? You know, this is like three customers. Two of them are still in the lobby. And she looks out the front window of the local scoop. And there's Daniel Smith leaning against his Dodge Dart. And he's doing he's on his phone. And she's like, it's that guy. And she goes out and she confronts him. She says, hey, are you the one that left the one-star review? And Daniel Smith said, ooh, I didn't think I was going to get confronted.
1: Yeah, immediately.
0: I'm a keyboard warrior. I'm not expecting any immediate problems with this. And he said, I didn't like the service. I thought it was, heavy-handed. Whatever he said. And so she slapped the phone out of his hand, and then she stepped on it and kicked it under his car.
1: Wow. She pulled a Morgan Wallen.
0: She did. And then he's under there reaching to try to get his phone. And she's like, hey, stupid, why don't you just back your car up and then pick up your phone? Then she went all the way on that. And then her husband came out and he just started wailing on the guy. He's like, oh, I missed out on my chance to beat up our first customer.
1: Wow.
0: This guy's giving us a one-star review. I'm really going to make it count. And so the cops come, and they give the wife a ticket, and they arrest the husband for harassment or whatever, battery because he tore up the guy's phone battery, I think, and maybe battery because he punched him in the face.
1: Right, maybe.
0: And so this was the first day of business at the local scoop, all because of this one guy who decided to leave a one-star review. You never leave a review that bad while you're still on the premise.
2: Coming up next on the show.
0: That's 101.
1: I would think it would be 101.
0: Reviewing 101 is you do that at the safety of your house.
1: Right.
0: In your mom's basement. You don't do that at the business.
1: There's a reason they're called keyboard warriors.
0: Exactly. You need the keyboard to hide behind.
1: Yeah.
0: So have you ever left, because I've never even left a review. That never even occurs to me to do such a thing.
1: I don't leave a review for anything.
0: I just, if I get service rendered, if it's good, whatever, if it's bad, well, I expected that. 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
1: I think I have read the greatest one star that turned into a five-star review.
2: Okay.
1: It's about Blue Buffalo Pate Wet Cat Food. All right. That's what the review is for. And it is a young lady who gives a review, initially giving it a one-star review. This is canned cat food.
2: Yeah, yeah.
1: And the one-star review is, my cat hates the taste of this cat food.
2: That's it?
1: End of story. One star. Then, 2 months later,

0: five stars. Right underneath of that review, same woman. Five stars, same cat food.
1: Interesting.
0: She says, my husband has never tasted the difference. I secretly add this cat food to my husband's post-workout shakes because I hate him. So far, he has not noticed. Five stars. So that's a good lesson right there. If you get a one-star review, figure out why, and then figure out how you can change the whole thing around. I think that is a great way.
1: That's quite a reach around.
0: To turn that thing around.
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1: Audrey on the CityNet studio lines. Go ahead, Audrey.
2: Hi. So I got this situation that's like really stressing me out. The short version is I don't trust my best friend around my boyfriend. Like, he's always been flirty, and like he loves attention, so it's just a bad combo, you know? Like, they haven't done anything that I know of, but I can kind of feel the vibe, you know? Like, there's this weird tension whenever they're in the same room together. And what makes it worse is she hasn't been in a relationship in years, so she's like extra flirty lately. And like, she talks about my boyfriend constantly, like how funny he is, how good he is to me, all this stuff that just feels like off. It's like, girl, I know he's great, but he's mine. I don't know if she realizes how weird it's getting or if she just doesn't care, you know? And we've been best friends since middle school, so don't want to just like ghost her and create drama. But I also don't trust her around my boyfriend right now. And honestly, I don't know how he'd handle it if she made a move. So, like, yeah. I don't know. I hate feeling suspicious all the time. But, like, do I confront her? Or, like, do I have a more serious talk with my boyfriend about it? I just, like, don't know what to do without blowing everything up.
3: Well, there's a couple options here, Audrey. Number one, you need to find your best friend a man. She needs her own man. And maybe you could find her one. Then she can leave your man alone.
1: I wonder why it's been so long since she's had someone.
3: Maybe she's crazy.
1: She sounds fetching. And so I'm wondering why she has been team single for so long. You'd think she'd be a real catch.
3: She might just be holding out for Audrey's boyfriend. But I believe that the boyfriend is already scheming to take advantage of the two women and get them in a situation where three's company. Type of thing.
1: What a great show.
3: Am I wrong in thinking this?
1: Audrey, this is what you do. If you want to test this hypothesis of Alex's, at 2 a.m, when he thinks you're asleep, what you do is you automatically flip the light on, roll over, and look right in his face. If he is awake, wide awake, eyes open, with a smile on his face, he's thinking and he's planning.
3: What? If you want to test that hypothesis, which I think is completely possible, you go out, you get a little bit to drink, and then you start feeling out the situation. And then you make some suggestions with both of them. You know, like, we should take this to a more private location. And if he goes for it and she goes for it, busted.
1: That's a diabolical plan. Or you could do this. You could say, hey, honey, my best friend wants you to go over and fix her shower. And while you're over there, make sure you wear your tool belt and your low slung pants so she can see your plumber's crack and see what happens from there.
3: Yeah, that's an obvious setup.
1: It is?
3: Yeah, anybody will see through that. Tool belt? You gotta have to, you throw the tool belt in?
1: Of course! Nobody can turn away from the tool belt.
3: Schneider.
1: Oh!
3: That's who comes to mind there, Schneider.
1: You think Schneider wasn't wearing that tool belt for a reason?
3: Let me tell you, if Schneider were not wearing that tool belt, he would have had no game. But the tool belt brought it all together.
1: Oh, one day at a time.
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1: Working? 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
2: We'd love to.
1: 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Good, because you're caller number 9! 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
0: 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Here's what's happening this week on WKKW.
1: Here we go! Hey, it's Alex. Join me this Friday as I broadcast live from Timber Rock Amphitheater for the Brantley Gilbert Concert. The son of the Dirty South himself. Gonna be kicking it in the sticks with us. We're gonna fire it up. There's gonna be a small town throwdown. And okay, I think that's all I got. Oh, yeah, and Brantley Gilbert, you know he's my kind of crazy. It's gonna be a good time. I'll be there broadcasting live in the parking lot from 4 to 6. Tailgating with you. We'll play some games. I got the cornhole. Join me. It's this Friday, Brantley Gilbert, live from Timber Rock Amphitheater. We're gonna be there here on the station number 1 for country.
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3: 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Mostly cloudy today, chance of a shower, maybe a thunderstorm, high of 83. Cloudy tonight, low 59. And wrap of the week up tomorrow with a mix of clouds and sun at a high 77. It's currently 69 at the WKK.

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This way.

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A new one from Stonehouse Inn coming tomorrow at 9 a.m. Right now, Bailey Zimmerman, WKKW. 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

0: 97.9 WKKW. Hey, it's Alex. And if you're going to play in Texas, you better have some ranch dressing with you. Apparently, the TSA is asking World Cup fans to place bottles of ranch dressing in their checked bags rather than their carry-on. Soccer fans from other countries are falling in love with ranch dressing, and they want to take it home. But the TSA posted, who knew diplomacy could be achieved through addressing the obvious? Ranch is the king of condiments. So, it says, if you're kicking around the idea of flying home with your favorite dip and traveling within the U.S., make sure to keep your carry-on sauces to 3.4 ounces or less and place any larger containers in your checked bags. Some heroes wear capes, others bring ranch. At least they have the plastic bottles that they can travel with. So, who knew Hidden Valley had such a scheme going on right now? Morgan Wallen next, WKKW.
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Two in a row for two to the show continues. Listen for two Riley Green songs in a row, and it can score you some tickets. 888-381-WKKW. Just have it on speed dial. 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Playing.

0: So are the trips to the amusement park. And Kennywood, of course, is our closest, I think most beloved around here. But some people will go a little further out there. And it's Six Flags over Texas. They've revealed the world's tallest, fastest, longest, and first ever Giga Dive coaster. It's going to open next Friday. It says the attraction will forever change not only the Arlington, Texas area skyline, but the entire lineup of thrills for the property. So basically, it holds the record for the tallest vertical loop at 179 feet, the highest beyond vertical drop at 285 feet, and the highest Immelmann inversion, a fighter jet-like maneuver at 218 feet. And you can count me out. I won't even ride the steel curtain. So I don't think that's for me. Oh, the weather next, WKKW.
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9: 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Today, showers and a heavier thunderstorm expected. A high

83. Tonight, cloudy, low down to 62. Tomorrow, partly sunny and less humid, a high of 79. Right now, it is 66 in Kingwood, 67 in Clarksburg, 71 in Morgantown, and always on your radio.

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97.9 WKKW. Well, so far tonight, bikes, bands, and barbecue at Braddock's Restaurant and Tavern in Farmington still happening. But I will let you know if the organizers pull the plug on this, depending on the weather. It is supposed to rain throughout the afternoon. We just want to make sure it's safe for everyone out there. So stay tuned. I'll let you know if I'm taking the trip north or not. Here's Jason Aldean, W.

101.9 WKKW. Like I was saying about Braddock's tonight, Braddock's Restaurant Tavern in Farmington. Tonight's their bikes, bands, and barbecue. And as long as the rain holds off, we will be having it. But tomorrow night, I'll also be up in Farmington for the Brantley Gilbert

0: show that's happening at Timber Rock Amphitheater. 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It's going to be a good time. 4 to 6, tailgating with y'all. And a lot of great shows coming up. 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
2: Tuesday, June 23rd, brings Godsmack to Star Lake. And I tell you what, you're just going to be shocked with what you've got going on at Triple S Harley-Davidson. Jen, what you got cooking?
3: We always say we're more than just a motorcycle dealership. And this Saturday, the 20th, the Harleys of Cages are taking over our parking lot when we host the second annual 304 Jeep Club Show and Shine. Then what better way to spend Father's Day than with a Sunday

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0: Two in a row for two to the show. 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

0: 97.9 WKKW. Congratulations to Mike Pumphrey of Clarksburg. He picked himself up 2 tickets to go see Riley Green in concert coming up June 26th. You can do the same. Just keep listening because we've got 2 in a row for 2 to the show happening today and tomorrow. Just be listening for your chance to win. Be caller number 9. And you can also be going to the show up at Star Lake along with Mike. We've got more great music coming up. Tucker Wetmore next. WKKW.
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5: 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We'll be right back.

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Coming up tomorrow night, I'm going to be at Timber Rock Amphitheater. That's up in Farmington, PA. For the Brantley Gilbert Show, I'll be there from 4 to 6. Giving away prizes, playing games, getting you ready for the show. Do a little tailgating. It's going to be fun.

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We're number one for country now, just like we were number one for country back then. 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

0: 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Hey, it's Alex. Time for your food news. So Wendy's fans in some places waited in line for over an hour to try out the restaurant's new Minion and Monsters menu. It features a banana frosty, a pineapple chiller, and a lime drink. Now, some restaurants are having employees dress like Minions before delivering meals to those in the drive-thru. I will tell you, I went yesterday because I had to try one of those banana ones and I have the hiccups. Sorry about that. I wanted to try a banana frosty. It's basically like a banana syrup inside the chocolate or a vanilla frosty, your choice. It was delicious. I highly recommend it. And the woman that answered the drive-thru, she was like, "Hello, welcome to Wendy's." Just like a Minion, and it was awesome. So whoever you are, lady up at Pierpont Plaza, Wendy's, you did a great job. Really a five-star experience there with the Minions. So I highly recommend it. Meanwhile, Homegrown Pizza, they've got their Pepper Jack Pork Carnitas Pizza. Today's the last day. Enjoy it while you can. Weather next, WKKW.
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Keep listening for two in a row for two to the show. Two Riley Green songs means two tickets for you if you are caller number 9.

0: And I came across this little article, you know, with Father's Day coming up. It said that this insurance survey revealed that 51% of kids think their father is a better driver than their mother. 45% of kids favor their mother, while the rest are undecided. And the youngsters reveal that their parents' worst driving habits is, number one, listening to terrible music. Clearly, they're not listening to WKKW. Two, singing off key or too loudly. Well, we can't help with that. And getting road rage or shouting at other drivers. I guess the females do that more often. Yeah, it happens. Thomas Rhett next, WKKW.
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This is the latest from Luke Combs. I have to say, I'm absolutely in love with the song. It's called Be By You. 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
2: Well, today's featured artist, Leroy Parnell, from back in 1993. 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

0: 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And, all right, we're talking about Leroy Parnell because he is our featured artist of this hour. You know, when playing slide guitar, he notably does not use a plastic or a metal pick. He actually believes that using his bare fingers and his slightly overgrown fingernails preserves that human touch. It allows for better control over tone, muting, tension. And maybe because of this, he's an in-demand session player. He can be heard on so many other artists' tracks, including his slide guitar performance on Shut Up and Kiss Me. That's right. I know you recognized it. Shaboozy and Jelly Roll next. WKKW.
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Many people got to see this guy, Zach John King, open up for Morgan Wallen a couple weeks ago on the Friday night show for that Morgan Wallen show. 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

97.9. WKKW, it's the High Noon Saloon. I'm Alex O'Neill, your barkeep, and this is brought to you by Homegrown Pizza. Now, Leroy Parnell, that's who we're talking about, our featured artist of this hour. His musical journey started incredibly early.

0: 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And man, what a memory that must have been, right? We got Tender Moment coming up next, WKKW.
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outlet.com. Today we could see some showers, a heavier thunderstorm this afternoon, a high of 83. Tonight cloudy, a low down to 62. And tomorrow sunny skies, less humid, a high of 79. Right now it is 73 in Kingwood, 73 in Clarksburg, 75 in Morgantown, and always on your radio is 97.

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97.9 WKKW. 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Out Route 7 in Morgantown. I'm Alex, your barkeep. And we're talking about Leroy Parnell, who is an amazing songwriter. And he says he thinks that songwriting pretty much comes natural to him. He says, for one thing, what he does is it's pretty simple. He plays the melody. He plays around with the melody. Then he plays some harmony stuff that associates with the melody. And he says, and then once you have the melody in your head, it really doesn't matter what you're playing. It's really kind of all the same. I think I just hear the song.

0: song and then play for the sake of the song. He makes it sound so easy, doesn't he? What kind of fool do you think I am? That song coming up next. Leroy Parnell in the High Noon Saloon, WKKW.
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I threw it.

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0: 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Hey, it's Alex, and you know, with the Father's Day coming up, let's talk about the stay-at-home dads. Apparently, this trading website, Bidvine, reveals that fathers would earn $85,000 a year if they were paid for being a stay-at-home dad. Other findings? The average stay-at-home father spends 2 hours a day cleaning. 66% of stay-at-home dads do the majority of chores around their home. And 33% of fathers take total responsibility for their family's dogs and cats. I kind of want a stay-at-home dad now. That sounds amazing. And then that means I don't have to do it and work. I like this. Ella Langley next, WKKW.
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Well, now about is the time for you to be shopping for your Father's Day gifts. Coming up, I'll tell you what not to buy, because you're just going to overwhelm him.

0: Number one for country 97.9 WKKW. Hey, it's Alex. And if you are shopping for Father's Day gifts, these are the things not to get him. These are the most underwhelming gifts for Father's Day. Pair of pants. Who buys their dad pants? I mean, unless he likes to walk around in his underwear all the time and it's a good joke. Novelty t-shirts. Are you kidding me? Why is this bad? I love a good novelty t-shirt, as does any father in my life. Key rings. I can see that. Socks. Now, again, my man would love socks because he collects those funky socks. And then ties. He would not like a tie because he's not a tie wearer. But I could see why those would be underwhelming. Here's the thing, though. If your dad wears a tie every day, I'm sure he would love a tie. So you got to read the room sometimes. We got our weather next. WKKW.
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1: 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When you hear those two Riley Green songs play together, be caller 9 on the CityNet hotline to win your two tickets to see Riley Green live. But remember, we could be playing only one Riley Green song. You need to hear two. 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Two in a row for two of the show. 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
10: 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Today's showers, a heavier thunderstorm, a high of 83. That's expected on the 2 o'clock hour. Tonight, cloudy, a low down to 62. Tomorrow, sunny, less humid, and a high of 79. Right now, it is 74 in Kingwood, 75 in Fairmont, 75 in Morgantown, and always on your radio is

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Be listening for two in a row for two to the show. If you'll hear two Riley Green songs back to back, be caller number nine. You'll win tickets to his June 26th show, WKKW.

0: here because, well, I'm going up to Braddock's Restaurant and Tavern tonight. We got bikes, bands, and barbecue. Looking forward to a good show. We got a live band coming. It's going to be taking the stage, and I'm going to be there along with my buddy Ethan, along with Rochelle. We're all going to be there 6 to 8 tonight. So make sure you stop by, see us. We've got some stuff to give away. Of course, if you're riding your bike, be safe. If you're not riding your bike, also be safe. But you can come and look at the bikes. You can listen to the music. Bring some lawn chairs and bring your appetite. We're going to have a good time. Again, that's tonight. Braddock's Restaurant and Tavern in Farmington. Bikes, bands, and barbecue. Join me. I'll be there 6 to 8 right here on WKKW.
1: 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Here you go.
0: Hey, it's Alex. Join me this Thursday as I broadcast live 6 to 8 from Braddock's Restaurant and Tavern in Farmington. It's another Bikes, Bands, and Barbecue night.

0: night, and we've got a live band, plenty of barbecue, and of course, plenty of bikes. 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You don't have to ride to appreciate it. 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

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Hey, it's Alex. I'm out of here. Like I said, I'm heading up to Braddock's, Farmington, PA. All my friends, I cannot wait to see you tonight. I'll be there 6 to 8, broadcasting live from Braddock's. Otherwise, see you tomorrow at 6 a.m. WKKW.

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It's a So Happy It's Thursday, and you've got it on the station number one for country, 97.9 WKKW Mike V. It's the Workday Wind Down with Megan Maroney, those beautiful things, WKKW.

0: Number one for country, we are 97.9 WKKW. Mike V welcoming you to the workday wind down. And just a little bit later on today, our very own Alex is going to be doing it biker style. She's going to be hanging out for bikes, bands, and barbecue. And she's going to be doing it all from Braddock's Restaurant and Tavern. And that's all in Farmington, PA. Now, starting at 6 o'clock tonight, she's going to be loaded up in prizes. She's going to have a ton of games. It's going to be a blast if you stop on by. It's worth a special drive from just about anywhere. You know, if you don't have a bike, that's okay, too. Stop on by, introduce yourself to Alex, and just have a great time with the bikes, the bands, the barbecue. And it all kicks off tonight at 6 o'clock. Alex will be broadcasting live at WKKW.
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0: Your station that is number one for country, 97.9 WKKW. It's Mike V, the Workday One Down. And what a great day to kick off two in a row for two to the show. Now, be listening at any time, because when you hear two Riley Green tunes played back-to-back, not one, you got to hear two played back-to-back. When that happens, you're coming number nine on the CityNet Hotline, and I'll have a pair of tickets for Riley Green coming up next Friday night. That's a week from tomorrow at the Burkittstown's very own pavilion at Star Lake. So get ready, because it could happen any moment. Two Riley Green songs that play back-to-back. It's all a part of two in a row for two to the show. It's only from 97.9 WKKW.
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8: 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Got some storms on the way tonight. Heavy thunderstorms. Going down at 62 for the overnight. Then for tomorrow, your Friday clouds and sun up to 79. And looks like more sunshine on the way with a chance of showers on Saturday. Right now, we're checking in with 78 degrees in Grafton, 77 Terra Alta, 79 in the Motown, and always on your radio.

0: Well, there's one Riley Green song.
1: So, how about another?
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0: Two in a row for two to the show. Caller number nine is going to Riley Green at the Pavilion at Star Lake. Caller nine now. 888-381-WKKW.

0: never die.
1: There you go. You heard two Riley Green songs in a row. So now we do two in a row for two to the show. And caller number nine, let's go to the City Net, the hotline. Who's this?
2: No way. This is Tracy.
1: Yeah, way, Tracy. How would you like to go to Riley Green?
2: Oh, my God.
1: All right. She's religious, too.
2: That is so exciting.
1: Tracy, you're going to Riley Green a week from Friday. How do you feel?
2: I'm so excited. Thank you so much.
1: You're a big winner with two in a row for two to the show. And tell me the station that's sending you off to see Riley Green next week.
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0: Your station that is number one for country, 97.9 WKKW, Mike V, the workday wind down. Congrats again going out to Tracy Aberegg of Morgantown. Now, she is off and running. She's going to go see Riley Green as a part of our two in a row for Two to the Show contest. She heard the two Riley Green songs play back to back. She hopped on the CityNet hotline, was lucky calling number nine, and voila. Tracy is off and running to Burkittstown, Pennsylvania, a week from tomorrow for the big Riley Green show. But we're not done yet. In fact, we are far from done yet. Anytime you hear those two Riley Green songs play back to back, remember, not one, you got to hear two. When the second one begins, that's when you're caller number nine to win your Riley Green tickets. Remember, the tickets are still available at LiveNation.com, by the way, but get them right here free. Absolutely, positively free from WKKW.
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You're on the station that is number one for country, 97.9 WKKW. So happy it's Thursday in full effect. Mike V on the workday wind down. And you know the winning is going to be nonstop for the rest of the day and into tomorrow because

0: back-to-back songs, Riley Green songs, as we do another round of two in a row for two of the show. And can't tell you when that's going to be coming up next, but I'll tell you what, it could happen at any moment when you hear not one, but two Riley Green songs played back-to-back. When that happens, you're coming number nine on the CityNet hotline. And you're going to be just like Tracy of Morgantown, who last hour just got her tickets for Riley Green coming up next weekend at Burkittstown, PA. So be listening for back-to-back songs. We're talking about Riley Green back-to-back as we do two in a row for two to the show all day today and all day tomorrow. 97.9 WKKW.
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0: 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And if you're looking to have a good time tonight, maybe get your weekend on just a little bit earlier than usual, a great place to get the weekend on is at Braddock's Restaurant and Tavern, Farmington, PA. And to kick off the weekend in grand style, our very own Alex is going to be out there tonight for bikes, bands, barbecue, and she's going to be loaded down in incredible WKKW prizes while you're there. So before you go to the Timber Rock Amphitheater tomorrow night in Farmington, you may want to make a quick stop and get on over tonight for bikes, bands, and barbecue. Also in Farmington at the beautiful Braddock's Restaurant and Tavern. Have the good time tonight with the broadcast starting at 6 o'clock with Alex on WKKW.
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4: 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Into tonight, cloudy. Chance of thunderstorms going down to 62. Sun and clouds tomorrow for Friday with a high 79. Looks like some sunshine coming back for Saturday as well. Right now, looking like we've got 78 in Phillippe, 77 in Elkins, 78 in the Motown, too, and always on your radio.

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0: 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The Hive Entertainment Zone, Meadowbrook Mall, Bridgeport, right next to Boss Cops. 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

Doing the 4 o'clock jump brought to you by the Hive Entertainment Zone. 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

0: Dan and Shay say so on the station that says so. 97.9 WKKW 4 o'clock jump brought to you by the Hive Entertainment Zone. Stick around because in minutes you're going to hear Touchstones to tell you to be caller number 9. I've got a 1 hour bounce pass with your name on it so you can get to jump and play and having a good old time. And who knows? Maybe your child would like it too. 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
2: 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Got a couple of heavy thunderstorms on the way tonight, going down to 62. Tomorrow, clouds and sunshine. A little less humid, going to 80. And then a clouds and sunshine on Saturday as well, with a chance of a shower with a high close to 80 once again. Right now, we've got 79 in Littleton, 78 in Lumberport. 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

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We're number one for country now, just like we were number one for country back then. 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

0: are 97.9 WKKW, and that's the sound you've been looking for. The Touchstones mean I need caller number 9 right now, because I would love to send you to the Hive Entertainment Zone to jump and jump and jump some more. I got the 1 hour bounce pass in my hands, ready to throw it out over to you. So if you've got the phone, you've got the means to win, dial us up. Be caller number 9 at 888-381-WKKW. And we'll send you off to the Hive Entertainment Zone to do some jumping with this 1 hour bounce pass. Caller number 9 wins now. 888-381-WKKW, and good luck.
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0: 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Who's this?
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0: Joe, where are you calling us up from?
1: Smithfield, PA.
0: Joe in Smithfield, PA. 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
1: Can't wait.
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New Taylor Swift. 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

0: here is that So Happy It's Thursday whistle, which means it is time to go. The All Request Drive at 5, 888-381-WKKW. 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
1: Happy Throwback Thursday, Mikey V. One more day until it's a Friday, buddy.
0: Yes, indeed. Hey, it is a Thursday. That means you worked at Price Cutter today, didn't you?
1: Yes, sir, I did. I had to go help the Little Debbie guy, and I had to go help Sam the Pepsi guy. And after I got done helping Sam the Pepsi guy, he bought me 4 Gatorades because they was on sale. And the 3 is our new ones, Rainberry, Lemonade, and Glacier Cherry. And them ones are our new ones.
0: Look at you rattling this stuff off. You're like a human circular over there. You know that?
1: I know, right?
0: All this Price Cutter stuff floating around your head. God bless you. So, what am I going to play for you today, Cameron?
1: Well, I was wondering if I can dedicate a song to the Little Debbie guy, Andy, and Sam the Pepsi guy.
0: Going out to both of them. Okay, which song?
1: How about we do 40 Hour a Week by Alabama?
0: All right, for the Price Cutter Little Debbie and Pepsi guys, here it comes. You're Alabama from what station there, Cameron?
1: 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Appreciate it, Mike. If you have

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Mike V saying a big hello going out to Angela and her better half, DoorDasher Wayne. Thanks for your text, and we appreciate you much.

0: you go, Wayne and Angela. Hope you're having an incredible day. Love you much. Love you both. 97.9 WKKW, it's Mike V. And this is the All Request Drive at 5, where you call it in or text it in at 888-381-WKKW. I think I got our buddy Jackie G.
1: Hello, Mike V. How are you?
0: Doing wonderful over here there, Jackie Gibb. How are you, buddy?
1: I'm doing good, Mike.
0: Awesome to hear that, buddy. What can I play for you today, Jackie?
1: I want to hear Luke Bryan hunting and fishing, Mike.
0: Doing some hunting, some fishing, some loving every day, and some of the station you love more than any other there, Mr. Gibb.
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0: 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And they've got great entertainment to get us right to Father's Day, too, including tonight with Open Mic Night with Triple Crown in Bridgeport starting at 7:30. 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And like we said, Father's Day Sunday, where you can treat your dad to a delicious lunch or dinner. 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
0: 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Maria.
7: I'm Mikey D. How are you?
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0: You keeping my friend Billy out of trouble?
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1: Hey, Peaches.
0: Oh, good Lord. There's that name again. Don't call me that.
1: Cookie Lady has to work late, but I know she's listening and wants to hear from Alabama.
0: Oh, my God. She's got everybody calling me Peaches now. This stuff has got to stop. And the last thing I need is to have Mr. Potato Head Raphael catch on to that nickname. No. So she wants to hear some Alabama, does she?
1: Anything from Alabama, you know that.
0: Oh, Cookie Lady loves her Alabama, no doubt about it. So I'm going to throw on this mountain music, but one condition, she cannot call me Peaches anymore.

0: 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All requests, those are the two key words. It's all done because you call it in or text it into us at 888-381-WKKW. 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
1: 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Here you
2: go! Hey, it's Alex. Join me this Friday as I broadcast live from Timber Rock Amphitheater for the Brantley Gilbert Concert. The son of the Dirty South himself going to be kicking it in the sticks with us. We're going to fire it up. There's going to be a small town throwdown. And okay, I think that's all I got. Oh, yeah. And Brantley Gilbert, you know, he's my kind of crazy. Hey, it's going to be a good time. I'll be there broadcasting live in the parking lot from 4 to 6. Tailgating with you. We'll play some games. I got the cornhole. Join me. It's this Friday. Brantley Gilbert live from Timber Rock Amphitheater. We're going to be there. Here on the station number one for country.
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0: 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Into tonight, clouds, chance of thunderstorms going down, lower 60s. Tomorrow, not too bad. Got some sun and clouds mixed, maybe another thunderstorm coming on in. Highs towards 85. Right now, looking at 79 in Littleton. It is 77 in Nutterford, 78 in the Motown. 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

0: That's pretty funny.
1: No, it's not funny. Come on, you can't do that to me.
0: I just did.
1: I know you just did. What am I going to play for you today?
0: I would like to hear Pontoon.
1: Little Big Town is coming on for you. Who's put it on for you?
0: Oh, it's Peaches and WKKW.
1: Oh, you just had to throw it in one more time, didn't you?

0: 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Hello, who's this?
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0: Hey, Cameron, how are you doing there, buddy?
1: Pretty good. He's got a real good country song called Peaches.
0: But anyway, how about
1: the Boondocks?
0: Oh my God, this nickname's gonna haunt me forever. All right, here comes another little big town for you, Cameron. Tell me the station you love in the Motown.
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0: Well, it's a pleasure to meet you, Kinsley, in Reevesville. What can I put on for you?
1: Can you play House again?
0: I sure can. Here it comes for you. You're Hudson Westbrook on the Drive at 5. 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
1: All right, it's time to go to last call on the All Request Drive at 5. If I couldn't get to your request tonight, we do get loaded with this sometimes. 888-381-WKKW. All right, let's go to line number 6 to wrap things up. I think I've got Tanya.
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1: Oh, come on. 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
1: 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Blake Shelton wrapping up the drive at 5. 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

0: We've got an eye on the roads of North Central West Virginia. Here's another exclusive update from the WKKW Traffic Center.
1: All right, we just got this update happening at I-79 southbound, right by mile marker 108. That's not too far from the Lost Creek exit. Looks like we had a car accident that just happened. It looks like the wreck is all over the road, and traffic is starting to jam up and pile up quickly. So if you can avoid that stretch of I-79 going southbound, you may want to try to get a detour around it. Again, that's at mile marker 108. That's right around the Lost Creek exit. Try to get around it if you can by taking a detour. Just a little FYI from all of us here at WKKW. Mike V, the drive home thing is on. Alex broadcasting live. Braddock's Restaurant and Tavern. We'll find out what's going on in 10. Here comes Luke Combs.

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0: over in Farmington, PA, are right up historic Route 40. And let me tell you, it's going to be a fun night. I will say there's a little bit of a chill in the air. We are not putting out the dancing guy because we're afraid he might blow away. We also have already decided a tent is not the best idea. So expect windy conditions up here on the mountains. But we're going to have a good time tonight. We got the Delaney's getting ready to take on the stage. Live music. It's bands, barbecue, and bikes all here tonight at Braddock's Restaurant and Tavern. Come on up. You don't have to ride a bike in order to enjoy the music. The music's absolutely free. They've got the barbecue shack set up. Like I said, a live band getting ready to take the stage. So it's going to be a fun night. We're going to be here until 8 o'clock tonight. Braddock's Restaurant and Tavern, right out Route 40. Just head up towards Uniontown if you're not already there. And head up. It's going to be a good time tonight. It's Alex broadcasting live here on the station, number one for country.
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It's Alex broadcasting live here at Braddock's Restaurant and Tavern, right up a historic Route 40. Such a beautiful drive up here into the Laurel Highlands. And it's really just about 5 minutes outside of Uniontown, right off of 43. So it's really easy to get here right off the highway. On your left, you'll see a big barbecue sign. And really, if you have the windows rolled down, you can't miss the smell of that sweet, sweet smoked meat. And it is happening here on Braddock's lawn. So basically, if you've never been up here, these bike nights, bikes, bands, and barbecue is what they call it. It happens every Thursday night here at Braddock's. And they've got live music until 9 o'clock tonight. The band on the stage right now, the Delaney's, they're performing tonight. They have a different band every week. So you're always going to hear some different cover bands that are just playing some good hangout tunes. And again, they encourage you to come up. And whether you have a bike or not, you can come look at the bikes that are here or and admire someone else's. And you can come and enjoy the music. The barbecue is available at the Shack. And, of course, nice ice cold drinks here. And we're giving out stuff. So stop by. We're set up underneath the pavilion. You can't miss us here at Braddock's Restaurant and Tavern, live on the station, number one for country.

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8: 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Kids, tonight we could see some heavy thunderstorms, heavy winds too. Please be careful driving anywhere, going down to 62. Clouds and sunshine tomorrow, less humid going towards 80. Right now it looks like we've got 79 in Weston. It is 78 in Clarksburg. It's 78 in the Motown too. And always on your radio.

0: Broadcasting live here from Braddock's Restaurant and Tavern. You can hear the winning in the background. We've got some Plinko going on. We got the live band. The Delaney's are on stage right now playing a little bit of 80s and a little bit of 90s rock, southern rock, a little bit of country. And you can catch it all here at Bikes, Bands, and Barbecue. It's bike night here at Braddock's Restaurant and Tavern in Farmington, PA, right outside of Uniontown, right up historic, around 40, like on the way to Timber Rock Amphitheater, for that matter, where we're going to be tomorrow night for the Brantley Gilbert concert. So stop by, enjoy the free events. They do have barbecue available. They also have plenty of cold drinks available, and they've got some picnic tables set up, but you're welcome to bring some lawn chairs and set up in the lawn they have here. And if you're riding a bike, great. If you aren't, that's okay too. You can come and look at the bikes that are here and just enjoy the atmosphere. It's a good time here at Braddock's Restaurant and Tavern. We're broadcasting live here till 8 on the station number one for country. 97.9
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We are number one for country, 97.9 WKKW. Mike Vincent, time to say ciao for now. Nikki at Night's coming on up next. We'll see you tomorrow, Friday, 2 o'clock, right after Alex at WKKW. Have a good

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0: from Braddock's Restaurant and Tavern for Bike Night. It is bikes, bands, and barbecue. Now, this happens every Thursday. It's going on until October. This is the last time I'm going to be up here broadcasting live. So if you're in the area and you're always like, man, I always want to go over there and hang out with Alex and the WKKW crew, now is your chance. You can come on over here. We are in Farmington, PA. You can hear the bikes pulling up here. And again, you don't have to have a bike in order to come to Bike Night. You can just come, bring some lawn chairs, or enjoy one of their picnic tables. They got pavilions here. Plenty of great barbecue. You can get some ribs. You can get some pulled pork. Like, whatever you fancy. And, of course, all the ice-cold beverages. They've got alcoholic, non-alcoholic. And the restaurant is also open here at Braddock's. So if you want something like, I don't know, bacon-wrapped meatloaf, you can get that here, too. Live music from the Delaney's going on until 9 tonight. We're going to be here broadcasting live until 8. Stop by. I got tickets to Hershey Park to give away. So stop by and we'll hook you up. It's right here live on the station, number one for country. 97.9
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97.9 WKKW. I'm Nikki at Night. It's International Picnic Day. However, I think today's more of an indoor picnic kind of day. 97.9 WKKW.

0: is a bike night every Thursday night, and tonight is no different. It's bikes, bands, and barbecue every Thursday. Just really kicking off the weekend right on a Thursday night here in Farmington, PA, right up historic Route 40. I can't miss it. There's a big barbecue sign with an arrow. They take a left, and if you're coming from Uniontown area, and it's really right off of 43, about 5 minutes up the hill. And they've got this huge lawn. If you've never been here, they've got a stage. They got a band playing right now, the Delaneys. They're going to be here until 9 tonight. I'm going to be broadcasting till 8. And then who knows where the night will take me. There's bikes, there's a band, and there's some barbecue. I know that for sure. They got the smoked meats out tonight. If you're in the mood for some pulled pork or some great ribs, a half rack, maybe a full rack, you just want to go the full Monty. Bring up the family. Fun for the kids. It's just a great atmosphere here at Braddock's Restaurant and Tavern in Farmington, PA. 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
5: Did you really think Pure Talk was just going to sit back and watch America turn 250 years old without doing something awesome to celebrate? Of course not. That's why they're raising $250,000 for America's Warrior Partnership by the end of July. America's Warrior Partnership is on the front line of preventing veteran suicide. 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Dial pound 250, say Mike Rowe. That's pound 250, say Mike Rowe. And happy birthday to us.
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7: 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Partly cloudy tonight, a low around 61. Sunshine tomorrow and a high near 80.

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97.9 WKKW. World Cup fans have fallen in love with ranch dressing, and it's gotten to the point where TSA has had to step in and tell the fans to place the bottles of ranch dressing in their checked bags rather than their carry-on luggage. They're all smuggling ranch back to Europe. The WKKW.

0: of the year from Braddock's Restaurant and Tavern. One more time for Bike Night, happening every Thursday night this summer all the way until October. You can stop by with a bike, without a bike. They don't care. You can come on up and enjoy the live music absolutely free. They do have a barbecue shack that they provide food for you. They've got drinks here. They've got a full bar. And, of course, plenty of non-alcoholics as well for the kids. Because kids are welcome here. It's just a great atmosphere. Everyone kind of hanging out, listening to the band tonight. The Delaney's on stage. And I wanted to tell you, if you are looking for something to do July 4th, they are having a huge 4th of July celebration here at Braddock's Restaurant and Tavern on Saturday, July 4th. It's Red, White, and Buzz. Fred Buzz is going to be taking the stage here. They're going to have fireworks, of course, at dusk. And it's a free event. Of course, they're going to have their barbecue, drinks, and plenty of fun, and a live band. So if you're looking for something to do 4th of July, Braddock's Restaurant and Tavern have got you covered. So that's about it for me. Be safe out there, too, on the road and all that stuff. It's Bike Night here at Braddock's Restaurant and Tavern. We're broadcasting live here on the station number one for country.
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